0: 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Breathing problems, Delta level 409 Crystal Lake Road. Lake Region of Gilmanton, additional call. Breathing problems, Delta level 409 Crystal Lake Road. Overlook Way, Perkins Road, Channel 3, 2010.
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Mike Streeton Dalton, breathing problems Delta Level 409 Crystal Lake Road in Gilmanton. Mike Streeton Dalton, breathing problems Delta Level 409 Crystal Lake Road in Gilmanton. Overlook Way, Perkins Road, Channel 3, 2012.

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1: 1 ambulance 2, 1 utility, 1 responding to Gilmington. 71-year-old male, difficulty breathing and racing heart, does have blood cancer. He had 2 transfusions of platelets yesterday. Channel 3.

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1: 9 ambulance, 1 on scene.
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0: Seven ambulance two responding. 68-year-old female, low oxygen and lethargic. 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

0: Lake Susan answering Laconia, Court Street, come in.
1: Yep, per the Guilford engine, we're going to cut loose the 45 ambulance to handle that call in Guilford.
0: Laconia Court Street Command, releasing 45 ambulance 2 and 45 ambulance 2 to respond to the medical call in Guilford. 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

0: Lake Fusion to Meredith EMS, 45 ambulance 2 from Laconia. Difficulty breathing Delta level, 8 Coach Road in Guilford. Lake Fusion to Meredith EMS, 45 ambulance 2 from Laconia. Difficulty breathing Delta level, 8 Coach Road in Guilford. Henderson Road to the dead end, channel 3 at 2030.
1: 45 ambulance 2 responding.
2: 45 ambulance 2 responding, 87-year-old female, in difficulty breathing and speaking between breaths, channel 3.
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0: 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I do have another provider on scene. 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

Lake Shujinda Holderness in Plymouth, chest pain, delta level, 11 Porter Road. Lake Shujinda Holderness in Plymouth, chest pain, delta level, 11 Porter Road. Craig Point Road to the dead end, channel 3 at 2043.

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1: 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Recent cardiac history, and she's diaphoretic. 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

0: 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Lake Shushan to hold at S3 tone, chest pain delta level, 11 Porter Road. Greg Point Road to dead end, channel 3, 2050.
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0: on scene, 17 ambulance 2 responding. 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
1: Lake Shishin answering. 8 ambulance 1.
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3: Lake Shishin, 45 ambulance 2 responding, Center Harbor.
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0: 45 ambulance 2 responding, 85-year-old male. Serious bleeding from his penis, channel 3.

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0: Yeah, I believe it was 18 emails to from Ms. Holden's call. 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
1: 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He's going to send 12 utility 1 to pick up their member.
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0: 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Person falling off level 184 Court Street. 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
0: Message received. 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

Lakes Region of Plymouth, person falling off level 50 Prince, 58 Prince Haven Road. Lakes Region of Plymouth, person falling off level 58 Prince Haven Road. Langdon Street, Langdon Street, Channel 3, 118. 8 ambulance, one on scene.

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1: 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She's been on the floor since 9:30, denying injuries, channel 3.

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1: Two ambulance one, 18 ambulance two to go in service. 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
0: That's affirmative.
1: Two ambulance one responding. 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
1: H ambulance to responding apartment 1. 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

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Lake Region of Meredith EMS, Interesima Fall, Delta Level, 119 Waukewan Street. Birch Hill Road, Pollard Shores Road, Channel 3 at 349.

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1: 45 ambulance 6 responding. 58-year-old female, she's not alert. She was found on her stomach at the bottom of the stairs. Believe she may have fell down them. It's approximately 15 stairs. She's responding, but she's not making any sense. Channel 3.

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0: 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Person falling off level, 19 Heard Road, Spokesfield Commons. 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
1: Lakes region, 45 ambulance 6, en route to Laconia Hospital.
2: 45 ambulance 6, en route to Laconia Hospital.

0: 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Hold sandwich retones, please.
1: 20 C2 responding, holding sandwich retones, apartment 8. 93-year-old female fell with hip pain, general 3. Forty-five ambulance four responding, channel 3.

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Lake Jacinto, Laconia, sick person, Charlie Level, 565 Meredith Center Road. 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
4: 13 ambulance 2 responding, 83-year-old male, not alert, incoherent, chills and knee pain, channel 3. 20C5 responding, channel 3. 20C2, we'll try and confirm the apartment number. We were given two different ones.

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1: 45 Ambulance 4, en route to Laconia Hospital.

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0: Heights region, one ambulance, two, one utility, one responding.
1: 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Department D, David, 26-year-old female, is depressed. 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
1: One ambulance, two from Lake Street. One ambulance, two, update from 911. ETOH on board. Patient feels like passing out. She does have a seizure history.
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0: 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Overdose Bravo Level 5, Monument Square. 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Overdose Bravo Level 5, Monument Square. 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

Lexington, Belmont. Difficulty breathing Delta level 32 Timothy Drive. Lexington, Belmont. Difficulty breathing Delta level 32 Timothy Drive. Troy Avenue, courtesy Avenue Channel 3, 653.

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1: 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He's on medications for excess fluid. He's now having trouble breathing. 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
1: 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The caller was not there, but she is on her way. Channel 3.

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0: 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The injury is above the knee, visible deformity.

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1: 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Apartment C, Charlie. 60-year-old male, sharp abdominal pain and vomiting. 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

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Difficulty breathing, Charlie level. 68 Lancaster Street, Riverside Housing. 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Franklin, additional call. Difficulty breathing, Charlie level. 68 Lancaster Street, Riverside Housing. Central Street, Channel 3, 759.

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1: 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Now awake and alert. Abnormal breathing. 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Chandler.

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0: Exogenous Stratford, symptoms of CVA, Charlie level, 29 Levitt Lane. Exogenous Stratford, symptoms of CVA, Charlie level, 29 Levitt Lane. Beaver Road, 203, 938.
1: 25, utility 1, 25 ambulance is responding.
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0: 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Answered in 25 ambulance 2.
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1: Is there 2 Ambulance 1?
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Channel 5, 1033. 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

0: 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We do have a small fire on the side of Parade Road. We'll be out extinguishing. Could you have PD respond for traffic? We're going to be blocking one lane on Parade Road.
1: 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Requesting PD for traffic control, blocking one lane.

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Glen Street, Laurel Street, Channel 3, 1151.

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1: 13 Ambulance 2 responding, apartment 311. 73-year-old male, abnormal pulse, diaphoretic and weakness, channel 3.

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And Beaver Brook Road, operate channel 3, 1155.

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1: 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He fell from a wheelchair, weighs approximately 200 pounds. No injuries, channel 3.

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1: Lake Region 13 ambulance is under control. 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
0: 13-5, received a 911 call from the premise. There's nothing obvious. They have been having problems with the system upstairs, which is where they believe the alarm to originate from.
1: Proceed. 7 ambulance 2 responding.
2: Seven ambulance, two responding. Apartment 4, 54-year-old female. Mr. Methadone, she was supposed to take yesterday, is nauseous and nervous. Channel 3.

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1: Yeah, it's 13 ambulance 3.
0: Can you start us a slip for a fall at 49 Nav?
1: Today, almost 3, is that the Weirs Community Park?
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1: 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Are you on C?
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0: For that also.
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Lake County, 13 miles 3, unseen person fallen, 25 Lucerne Avenue, Weirs Community Park. Lake County, 13 miles 3, unseen person fallen, 25 Lucerne Avenue, Weirs Community Park. Some leash time lane, Endicott Street East, Channel 3, 1256.

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Lake Chenal Holiness, Plymouth additional call, Donald Payne Delta level 32 North River Street, PSU, all well north. Lake Chenal Holiness, Plymouth additional call, Donald Payne Delta level 32 North River Street, PSU, all well north. Channel 3, 1349.

0: 18, ambulance one responding.
1: 18, ambulance one responding. Somebody will meet you in the lobby. It's for a 51-year-old female, severe stomach pain, head collapse. She's still on the ground, not alert. Channel 3.

Contemplation Holiness, reach on Donald Payne Delta Level, 32 North River Street, PSU All One North. Contemplation Holiness, reach on Donald Payne Delta Level, 32 North River Street, PSU All One North. 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

0: My unit holiness, additional recon. Tom Payne, Delta Level. 32 North River Street, PSU, all well north. Lace unit holiness, additional recon. 32 North River Street, PSU, all well north. Channel 3, 1358.
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0: 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Roger Street, Highland Street, Channel 3, 1460.
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0: Lecture's in the Guilford. Heart problems, Charlie level. 9 Old Lake Shore Road, clear, Troy 70, urgent care. Lecture's in Guilford. Heart problems, Charlie level. 9 Old Lake Shore Road, clear, Troy 70, urgent care. Guilford East Drive, Lake Shore Road, channel 3, 1430.
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Lake Stratford for a paramedic. Seizures charter level 137 Ridge Road, Northwood. Lake Stratford for a paramedic. Seizures charter level 137 Ridge Road, Northwood. Sky Farm Road, Carrie Lane, 1441.

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1: 7 Ambulance 2 responding.
0: 7 Ambulance 2 responding. 53-year-old female fell, had some bleeding at the base of the eye. She's not sure how long she's been on the floor, has some ETOH on board, and is belligerent, but won't give you a hard time. Apartment 108, Channel 3.

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0: 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ATDM wants to update from 911. The caller did make contact with the patient. A male patient, dizzy, nauseous, said that he was a cancer patient. It's now stopped in the area of 323 Loon Lake Road.
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0: 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Mayday 112, PD confirmed it's 323 Loon Lake Road. 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
1: 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Smoke detector in the basement's active. The basement has to be accessed from the outside. Nothing obvious, evacuation requested. 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

0: 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Franklin Company's RNC, we have nothing showing. We'll be investigating. 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
1: Third Channel 2 responding. Was a caller just driving by. They saw an approximate 35-year-old male, not conscious on the ground with a t-shirt over his head. Caller thought they might be on something. 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
1: 381, 3 ambulance 2 responding. LE female, patient, channel 3.

Thanks, you're in the Tilt Northfield motorcycle accident, Bravo level. I-93 southbound, exit 20 off-ramp. Exergen at Tilt Northfield, motorcycle accident, Bravo level. I-93 southbound, exit 20 off-ramp. Jennifer 3, 17, 26.

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1: 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That's two vehicle, motor vehicle accident. We got one off the road, approximately 25. We'll be investigating, Channel 5.
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0: Lake Susan to Guilford, fainting Charlie level 9 Old Lakeshore Road, clear choice MD urgent care. Lake Susan to Guilford, fainting Charlie level 9 Old Lakeshore Road, clear choice MD urgent care. Guilford East Drive to Lakeshore Road, channel 3, 1758.
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0: A&M Ellen Swan responding. An approximate 35-year-old male came in for a foot laceration, has since passed out, is now conscious and out of it and pale. 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

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Lakes Region of Barnstead, stage for police at Gatcha Problem Bravo level. 365 North Road. Bartlett Road, Old Farmington Road, Channel 3, 1805.

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1: 6 Ambulance 2 responding. Two patients, 11-year-old male and a 12-year-old male, signal 21 ideations, not violent. They do have access to knives. 911 was notifying PD. Channel 3.

0: Legion 13 Ambulance 2 is responding.
1: 13 Ambulance 2 responding. A 40-year-old female actively seizing at the time of the call with no seizure history. Apartment number 2, Channel 3.

0: 6 ambulance 2 from Lakes Region.
1: Go ahead.
0: 6 ambulance 2, update from 911. One of the patients is now armed with scissors and stated they are not afraid to use them.
1: I have the message.

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1: Go ahead. Lake
0: Shuchun, 6 ambulance, 2 from the police. The scene is not secure. 2 juveniles are in the garage. They both have knives in their possession.
1: Lake
0: Shuchun answering, 13 ambulance 2.
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0: We need a second ambulance. Can you start Gilmanton from the seat?
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Blake, she's in a Gilmanton. Psychiatric problem, Bravo level. 365 North Road in Barnstead. Blake, she's in a Gilmanton. Psychiatric problem, Bravo level. 365 North Road in Barnstead. Bartlett Road, Old Farmington Road. Channel 3, 1824.

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Caller stated they were grilling on a deck. 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There's a propane tank, and it has spread to the deck. Evacuation has been requested. 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
0: Alton command, Barnstead is unavailable to fulfill the assignment. You have New Durham Engine 2 responding, and Gilmanton will have a delayed response. They're coming from Belmont.

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Lake Shijin to the Hamptons, sick person, 382 Straits Road. Evergreen Drive to the dead end, Channel 3, 1932.

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1: 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Female patient stuck on the sofa and needs to be moved. The door is unlocked. 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